was the hottest summer since records began, but nobody really knows when they did. One for sorrow, two for she'll tell me how a day went. You can't measure anything good in football pitches or Empire State Building, stacked one on top of another. All the good

Maybe a song about you shouldn't have a conventional chorus or hook, because any breakthrough about you would undoubtedly lead to the assassination of the professor who hypothesized your existence at all. You're the god particle in baby banks, the blackest black ever painted, or the world's largest roadside ball of yarn. It was a false spring and everyone had forgotten their jacket, but you're still out there somewhere, white hot, existing. Sorry that you couldn't be everything I wanted you to be. Like birdsong, I often wonder what it was that you were trying to tell me.

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0: Hawthorne und You Called Me. 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Also vor allem auch so Klamotten-Outfit-technisch. Und für diese Outfits ist auch stellenweise selbstverantwortlich.
1: I've been making my own clothes lately. That's been like a big thing for me. I've been making a lot of my own custom clothing. I don't know that much about it, so I wouldn't dare make it for anybody else. But, you know, I experiment with a lot of things and with clothing and fashion, and I've been making a lot of my own custom clothes lately, which I wear sometimes. Sometimes I design it, yeah, and somebody else makes it. Most of the time, yeah, I work with like tailors and clothing manufacturers, and sometimes I try to do it myself, and usually that comes out really poorly, but sometimes I do all right.
0: Na, schauen wir in Zukunft ganz genau in, was der gute Mayor Hawthorne so anhat und ob er da vielleicht selbst seine Finger mit im Spiel hatte. 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

the hottest summer since records began, but nobody really knows when they did. One for sorrow, two for she'll tell me how her day went. You can't measure anything good in football pitches or Empire State Buildings stacked one on top of another. All the good stuff is ephemeral. And last October was the wettest in 43 years, and still I did karaoke three times I met you. I go on to write 100 songs about what that felt like. Maybe that is some kind of record, but not one you can measure in Olympic-sized swimming pools or some other

Maybe a song about you shouldn't have a conventional chorus or hook, because any breakthrough about you would undoubtedly lead to the assassination of the professor who hypothesized your existence at all. You're the god particle in baby banks, the blackest black ever painted, or the world's largest roadside ball of yarn. It was a false spring and everyone had forgotten their jacket, but you're still out there somewhere, white hot, existing. Sorry that you couldn't be everything I wanted you to be. Like birdsong, I often wonder what it was that you were trying to tell me.

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1: Talking on this bit of plastic, generation of glass hearts. 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

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Nice one. 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Look.

is actual and is factual. Perfection, pragmatic and practical, unabbreviated. That which has not been deviated, imperishable, and cannot be alleviated. It's the language of God, for it's He who created it and made it. Even when a man is cremated, down to his ashes, his essence remains in the gases, lies disintegrate as all time passes. Although illusions has been accepted by the masses, and they teach us lies every day in high school classes, divine and sublime, unaffected by space, motion, or time. Truth, the intrinsic nature of the mind, is correct.

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2: Gestern.
3: Can I kick it?
4: Yes, you can.
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0: Multi-Instrumentalist Gizmo Varias hier für euch mit dem Titel Under the Weight. Ich finde das ja immer total krank, wenn man so viele Instrumente spielen kann. Ich war mit Blockflöte und Triangel schon vollkommen überfordert, aber selbst hat er, glaube ich, auch alle Instrumente eingespielt, die in seinen Songs zu hören sind, oder Gizmo?
1: Yeah, that's right. So I have lots of instruments in my bedroom. I recorded everything in my bedroom. They're all just hanging on the wall. And I've been collecting them for about 5-6 years now. And it's just endless.
0: Aber etwas liegt ihm ganz besonders am Herzen. Seine Gitarre.
1: It's been around with me since the beginning. It has some war wounds as well. Like I was playing in Somerset House, supporting Jack Savaretti. It's this beautiful old building. And I was being filmed for this music video. And a fan came over to me and was saying, hey. And as I got up from the floor, I had my guitar on me. It just fell straight onto the floor. But the funny thing is that the guitar was still in tune, like straight after. And I was going to play on stage an hour later and I didn't even have to touch it. It was fine. Nothing happened to it. It was fine. It just had this huge dent at the bottom.
0: Oh, da ist ihm sicher kurz das Herz stehen geblieben, aber happy end. Man muss auch mal Glück haben im Leben. 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If

0: cha-cha-cha for Rick Zeitkick.
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0: guckst, bist du eigentlich auch so ein sunny, positiver Mensch, so wie die Musik von The Cooks eben klingt?
1: I think that's my therapy, really, because it's like I'm a, generally as a person, my default emotion is like grumpy. So I have to work quite hard at like being happy, but I think that's the thing with the music. It's like that's where I'm trying to find that, because I can be a bit cynical and all those things, but I think music is just this space where it manages to fill those gaps and help. I think it's the crutch that society leans on a lot of the time when you do feel low, and a lot of the time with those kind of sunshine pop songs, there's always a little bit of melancholy there. I think that's the real trick of it. It's like with the melody and the lyric, it's about that kind of juxtaposition of there's always a bit of darkness and a bit of sadness, and that's what makes it really beautiful. And so I always try and do that.
0: Also er sagt hier, Luke Pritchard von The Cooks, eigentlich bin ich ja ein bisschen grumpy, aber die Musik hilft mir dabei, meine ganzen Gefühle zu verarbeiten, und Musik zu machen, das macht ihn halt natürlich auch einfach wahnsinnig happy. 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

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Hit Jericho with the buzzer beater to end the quarter. 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

was the hottest summer since records began, but nobody really knows when they did. One for sorrow, two for she'll tell me how a day went. You can't measure anything good in football pitches or Empire State Buildings stacked one on top of another. All the good stuff is ephemeral. And last October was the wettest in 43 years, and still I did karaoke three times I met you. I'd go on to write 100 songs about what that felt like. Maybe that is some kind of record, but not one you can measure in Olympic-sized swimming pools or some other widely accepted euphemism.

Maybe a song about you shouldn't have a conventional chorus or hook, because any breakthrough about you would undoubtedly lead to the assassination of the professor who hypothesized your existence at all. You're the god particle in baby banks, the blackest black ever painted, or the world's largest roadside ball of yarn. It was a false spring and everyone had forgotten their jacket, but you're still out there somewhere, white hot, existing. Sorry that you couldn't be everything I wanted you to be. Like birdsong. 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

0: Dracula. 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